seems to go right. I mean, you get up in the morning at what you think is the crack of dawn, only to realize that your alarm clock didn't go off for the third time this week.

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1: Two ships in the night. Teardrops in an endless ocean. 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

0: 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Things will work out, bro. You'll be blessed, John. I hope so, anyway. Hey Siri, ring Mom. Hello?
1: Yeah?
0: You alright? Yeah, I was just in the studio, I just rang you quick, but I'm back in the booth now. You okay?
1: Yeah, yeah, no, that's okay. Keep you safe, don't worry.
0: Yeah, just making a song with Nathan Dawe.
1: Oh, yeah.
0: Yeah.
1: What's that about? Found cardigans.
0: All right, see you in a bit. Love you.
1: See you later. Love you. Bye.
0: Bye. Loving Gap.

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1: Hey guys, welcome to Resonation Radio, episode 285. In today's show, we have new music for you by Steve Lawler, Cubicore, Yotto and more, but we kick off with Faldem and Farley. This is Home in You.

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1: Seems, of course, I know because I talk to you more often, but there is always a lot happening behind the scenes in your life, in your touring life, that don't really, you know, make it onto socials. And you actually came up with an idea to change that, to still share it with the people.
0: Yeah, you know, I'm not the guy that is catching on very very quickly when something's happening. Like, oh, let's put this on social right now, get my camera out and stuff. It's just not how I work. But there's, from time to time, good stuff to share. And yeah, I'll be sharing insider updates through my newsletter, guys. If you... yeah, but even more personal moments, actually. Also, back in the house and stuff. So
1: stories on tour.
0: Stories on tour. Crazy stuff. And fun stuff, most likely. So if you want to follow me along there, along the ride, along for the ride, then join the club. Click on the link here in the link tree in the description, and you can learn more about it. Just fun, just you know, simple, easy life stuff.
1: Like you cutting through the power cord of your, you know, when you're gardening and stuff.
0: Yeah, that's it. Stuff like that. But now, for now, let's move on here. Yotto and Arrow.

0: 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You just heard Gaia and Tuvan in the BLR remix, followed by Armin van Buuren and Argy, featuring Marla Rex with Like a Child. Double whammy for Armin.
1: Whammy for Armin, yeah, for sure. I love how this show is a little bit more housey compared to last week. Last week was very trancey. Who knows what next week's going to be?
0: We'll see.
1: Yeah, let's see what's in the inbox.
0: Sometimes it's nice to do like almost like let the universe speak, you know?
1: Yeah.
0: It's like a natural selection in that sense where you just get music in and you don't really sort of select it with too much thought. You just put it in like these folders and weeks. Oh, we'll play that for next week and that next week. You know what? Whatever. I haven't even listened to it. And then you come up with like hey, here's the surprise.
1: There's a new Steve Lawler in there.
0: Yeah,
1: the name super. Well, so,
0: I love doing that. Yeah,
1: awesome. Hey, where are you going this weekend?
0: Yeah, that's a good one. Friday, I'm at Eden in Ibiza together with my brother in crime, Mark Schultz. Saturday, back at Club Ecuador and Maniacki in Poland. Last time I played there was 7 years ago. Can you imagine?
1: I was there, so yeah.
0: Yeah, that was really, really cool with all the TVs.
1: All the TVs and the tractors out front. It's very rural.
0: Yeah, it's
1: cool,
0: amazing.
1: Club.
0: It was good. So, yeah, looking forward to go back there. And, let's see what the week after happens. Right now, playing Steph Davidson and Best Believe.

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You just heard Steph Davidson, Best Believe, followed by Motez and Confess. Thank you all for tuning in again. We're closing the show with Trans Mums. This is Forever. I hope to see you all this weekend in Ibiza or Poland, and otherwise next week for a brand new episode of Resonation Radio. Ciao, ciao.

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0: 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I'll make you wanna roll.
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Jax, teaming up with Luciana for a track titled Time Bomb. And that will wrap up the first portion of this edition of Spinning Sessions. But fear not, my faithful friends, we are going to get into a guest mix this week brought to us by Party Pupil.

0: for this edition of Spinning Sessions. Thank you so much for tuning in, and we'll be back with a brand new episode for you next week. Until then, you guys, turn it up, keep jamming, and adios.
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0: 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This is In the Mood with Nicole Mudaba. In the Mood.
1: In the Mood, Toronto, baby.
2: The vibes were on point from the second we walked in.
1: We were meant to do this outdoors, but Toronto said, not today, honey. Heavy winds, rainy skies, total chaos. So we moved the whole thing into a warehouse. And honestly, best decision ever. The room was absolutely flying. Toronto's own Nathan Barato, producer, DJ, and Mood family, smashed the opening set. And the

London at Coco on June 13th. Los Angeles open to close on June 20th at the Academy. And open to close in New York at Sunset Park on June 27th. A few tickets left. This one's going down heavy, baby. And check my socials.

0: Who's your mama? 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I love you. Until next week.
1: Same time, same place. Next week, we'll still be in the mood.
2: That was twisted. Where's the f***ing after party? Come on!